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0: Thank you. good out here in the Ponderosa. Hey, it's 281, you're signing red. Bye. Look, sir, 281 in the love country. Me and Cartwright said goodnight. Bye. I'm 10-7 now. Bye.
1: Until we can do it again all over again. Mr. B.I.G. Uptown Connecticut. Jack got down.
2: Hello, Jack. It's Jack.
1: Young Buck. Young Buck in the big trees, if you got a copy. Young Buck in the big trees, old Jack in the shack with the way he got down.
2: Hey, Jack in the shack, got a real good copy. You know, you laid out after the stage too long. Hey, Jack in the shack, Young Buck, got to go bye.
3: Jack in the shack, Young Buck Apple out the way, bye.

0: Happy Mother's Day.
1: Anytime you're wrestling with you, I ain't gonna tell that guy to take a happy Mother's Day.

0: Now, you know I got to be a water man when it's got through the guys. Two spotlights looking for me in the daylight. Click, click.
1: Jack, you got rough that time, man. I'ma put that information out there, and you do what it will, me will. I don't know, Squeeze and the Mad Rings up in the radio. I don't know if I got a copy of you. It's Squeeze or Young Buck, New York City, waving a hand at you, too. Squeeze and the Mad, Young Buck Apple, you know.
0: Too good. 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

0: Young Buck Apple to the side. 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

0: 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And it was your birthday yesterday. 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Hey, put it on your letter. 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I want to be there. 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
1: Much, but I got a little

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2: Hey, young bug, that's what I'm doing. I'm just taking turns. When one of y'all pop in my radio, I talk to him, then the other one pops in. It's like Jack in the Box. It ain't about the power of the what's on the tire. It's about that old lady upstairs. Hey, young bug around New York. Take care, click, click.
0: No, Roger, 714 around Rhode Island. All kind of around Hammer, Bama, back out. Appreciate you coming back. Hawkeye Round, Hawkeye County, back out.

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Uptown 99, just wanna knock a few albums down out there, no doubt about that. 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Alabama with the race of Bubba.

0: suit is all I got, 714. Keep up the good work, big brother, and I'll let ya. I'm back out reading the mail. Click!
1: 714-55 in America, who you got now?
0: Sorry, young book, you say you're reading my mail too? Hey, Jay, I heard you a few keys ago, Ken, did you? You said something about you still hearing me up the assumption, because I don't know what you said. But anyway, good evening to you, young buck. Take care on that end. I'm looking.
1: He'll be here now and then. He'll be reading the mail. 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

0: that mall down in Alabama. 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

0: Screaming man, O'Brown, she was trying to get it well today. Hey, screaming man, O'Brown, she Andrews in the Bay Harbor Bay Bay. New, get back on screaming, man. No ground shoes, Bay Harbor tree getting on down.
1: Hey, ground shoes, here I come. 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
1: down.
0: Here come on, 20, man.
2: Japanese assassin, bit by time, bro. 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
1: heard you. 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I heard you, bye.
2: And that's a tap-tap run. 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

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I'm back on it now. Hey, worldwide, number two, I can't put no pressure on this thing tonight, 410.

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0: Mississippi, come on, y'all. 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The number 13 man in the hog yard. I'm getting it.
1: I'll cut it out. I'm gonna cut it out. I heard somebody up there saying they had a knuckle salmon with a crust on it. I want to know what was a knuckle salmon with a crust on it, y'all. 0549, low down, get it down. Bye, bye, bye. 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Hey, young buck, I appreciate you telling them guys trying to find a rope that keep them
0: take care. 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Hey, Big Buck, do me a favor, God damn. Hey, Big Buck, do me a special day.
2: 13 man in all your
0: auto-bound and roll with all your heart. Hey, Big Buck,
1: yeah, that's what I want you to do, man. 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

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He's my friend. 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These cotton meetings are something else out here. 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

0: frenzy. 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
2: Good thing. 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

0: 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I'm going back to my captain Blue Tube and see what's going on around the world.
1: For me, but young boy.

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0: Chicago night-night, but I'm still reading this mail. Hunkabilly Young Buck, New York City. First name Young, last name Buck, and I don't give a section out here, and I'm getting down. Bye-bye-bye.
1: Crazy, what you mean you're young, man?

10-7 for a whole 3 hours. Young Buck is officially 10-7. Why? Because I ain't retired yet. I got to get my ass up and get to work in the morning. Young Buck, Big Apple, Young Buck, New York City. First name Young, last name Buck, and I get down. Bye-bye-bye.

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0: Sandro Biazir. 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

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He's maybe calling my name, but you have that siren on. And I can hear 31 coming up on that double in there. Put it on your little ass. 31 and take care. 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I got down. Everybody 31, he said, Ray. 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Hey, 31, that's what you do at there, 14.

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get back in with Pocket Gene. 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Come on, Tio, you on yours. Hey, Pocket Gene, one, two, right back. 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Thank you.

0: somebody said Terry Ryan Reed cut his radio off. 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I don't know if that was 31, but somebody said Terry Ryan Reed, yeah, they cut his radio off. It's 31, now you said that, mate.
1: Right there, what about right there? I would have parted to the back on you, was right with him on the day. 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

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Come on, do a part of the team, bro. 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

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I did not hesitate. You should tell them boys they gotta bring it on, they gotta bring it on. And part of the change, when you bring up, I did not wait to hear it. Like the IT right back down over there, part of the change. 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

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That's the motherfucker, right here, we started a war with you on it then. That's the player was not scared, man. Lord know he was walking on water just like you. Hello, dear Parker James, hello, right here, boy, you holding

Really copy on idea. They can't walk on water. Well, Peter was not going on Jesus Christ. He can't lie to the river, but he still was in the hole on it in. I thought that's how they think it on it in. So she can walk on water.

Confusion on the air. I mean, like, we are a player trying to make up for the lead, got his mind made up there, right?

Confusion right there, and probably team is flying on the line. Right there, players, 1-2-5, 1-2-5, make break.

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Everest.

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in on Friday. If there's a difference between Friday and playing on that double A and E, and we will see anybody know Friday. If none of all that stuff on you must know the difference between fighting and playing. You boys look like you're just playing while you're running.

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I can hear Dr. Jugger back there trying to holler for me. My Lord, don't you got that thing in my ear, come on and see the Jugger. 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

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I don't know about it.

Echo Bay, good news, he's down here. 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

Yoga told me nothing like that. 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They're 14. But I got this big antenna, I can spin it up there on it, just don't break it in. Let me just bring it around a couple of clicks. Hold on. Y'all just don't know, move this antenna a couple more clicks to the east there, break. Take a copy. Well, doggone, man, it's sounding good on that, don't break it in. I know you want to see what's left, because your signal going up and down on it, then, like you're moving around there, break. You better put the truck in the driveway. Somebody want to mess with you. I'm not going to see who it was there, Blake. 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I let them run them all. 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I just talking to my radio there. Both in. 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

looks like all one pair trying to get me along with my money. And here I am trying to show 281 is the radio, and one pair gets me along with my money. I'm going to have to switch up to this Galaxy radio, get off this Sportsman 29. Hey, doesn't got a best drive for my driver, shame on the bus. Hey, 281, here it is right here with the stock microphone. What you say, Peter?

little brother, that's that Cobra 29 I'm talking on right there. Hey, little brother, that's my little Cobra 29 that I'm talking right there. Hey, Cobra, this Cobra 29 going to you there. Hey, 281, little brother, this Cobra 29 is going to you, brother.

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How are you? 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

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Again, we're in Alabama, and I heard your radio broadcast.

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Mr. Keeper in Barbados in the world.

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Did y'all hear somebody calling me? On your pump. 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

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I don't know if I'm a superstar, but I got two diamonds in the sky. I can't get much delayed on the Super Bowl, but I got two diamonds in the sky from the south side. Bye, bye, bye. I guess I ain't much delayed on the Super Bowl, so I gotta go find me the perfect time. Get off of the bowl, because I ain't in the Super Bowl. I gotta get out of time!

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Ron Wyatt gets back to the Diamond Deck.

Yeah, I'm a friend, so don't be scared.

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That whole world around us is heated up, man. It's just a rain season. It ain't duck season on there. It's just air. That's what I'm telling you. Now you know. Each one of you is going back and reading. And just ready for the sugar plant. So yes, they ain't got to get back. It ain't duck season. It is rain season. No doubt. It's good news in Lake City, Florida. How are you? Don't be bad, y'all.

Massachusetts, it's time enough for good news. I'm back out.

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Hey, Bushmaster, man, that was fighting words. I hope you didn't pull the bait that you said I didn't call the devil for you, but that thing for the poor man right now. 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I'll put his dirty hands on your mouth and Bushmaster, what you gonna do on your face right now?

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Mother Nature lets you just get the spirit. Mother Nature, she just got full service. She just jumped up and down like green and brown. Now, I was listening from Massachusetts in my radio. I was listening from Maryland in my radio. I was looking for the phone call in my radio. But what I got is something wrong going in the back of the field. Something wrong going. Good afternoon, business. But I don't know if that's a Mother Nature thing, or you just jumped up your brains on the plate. But good afternoon, Peter. Something wrong. Back to field, the audio pipe in the Atlantic, by God.

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A tropical afternoon audio fire got down.

John, I guess they're coming all along here. I got you a good copy of that anyhow. Hey, John, I pleasure with the government measure to hear your voice coming in my speakers. I told them all that you ain't nothing to be paid with. Normally, I don't leave you around behind. No, I don't leave nobody hooking and hollering and hacking and puffing and trying to blow my receipts down, but you hear me, hell now, this is the 36th. You say, fight. Hey, trouble in the future is WT. You didn't come to stick and say, I know you gonna do the runaway. Hey, trouble, audio battle, bye-bye.

sitting back and reading your way. You want me to be a four fingers and a thumb around and shoot at the maple trees and all around the USA. I wrote it for 15 minutes.

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Connecticut, Mr. 86-0, the time you fight, your turn to burn right now.

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Some of Wall 1 jumped on you.

electricity that just came out of the USA, man. I saw that out here in the land of the white gold. So man, I can't help laughing on that. Hey, 860. Man, it sounds like the whole of the USA just wanted to key on your configure. You're going to do something real bad. You're the man on the mountaintop. You're supposed to have an advantage on that end. From Frisco to the Disco, from Shopdown to Motown, from Atlanta, Lincoln, on the Garden State, everybody just keyed on that air, no doubt. Hey, 86, let's keep on the deck. Them boys got on my radio, tore from the floor up there, bye, bye, bye.

3-2, I will give you the number 3 position at this particular 33. I'm going to shift channel 1-1 in the tobacco field, the number 1 position. Then I'm going to give 4-1-1 to Governor Madden in the USA, the number 10 position. And then 86-0 on the Mountain Top, that it can be you on that hit stick in there, because that's the lead. What you gonna do, 86-0? Are you gonna put a little bit more weight on the plane? Hello, 711, hello, 411, hello, 86-0. Audio fight, hey, trouble, go keep, bye, bye, bye.

8860LMG, that one that come around all because of your loud ass audio on that hip chicken in. 8860 on the mountain top, I'm gonna give you the number one position this time around, all because of your loud penetrating audio. But if you look back, you will turn into that fucking pillar of salt. That's what the good book say, because they're all gunning for you on that air. They're all writing, you can't make no mistake. You gotta keep your foot down. 8860, that one was all about you that time around, yeah, fight, fight, fight.

knockout, knockout, knockout. Yeah, 86 here, we ain't dealing with no 2 times. We dealing with 3 times. 3 times, here's a knockout on that 86 here. So if you can bump it down in the world side one more time, I'm gonna make you the fall for the dust up there. All falls, no doing the money. But your way to my way, you ain't. Knockout, knockout, 86.

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I don't know if this master's still out there, but let me read by YouTube, big brother. I'm back on.

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That's all my radio keeps saying on that, he's kicking in.

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All the best from Bob and Mr. Bank Cat Roy. 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

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Shadow Master more. 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

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One third with the green light burning, bye-bye.

0: should be on them off, okay?
1: 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Rick and Shane, Bionic Man, 10-7, bye-bye. You got a little.

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conversation. David Miller in the field, audio type is right back.

Miller, and it's about to see you. Here's confiscation. If you get it, copy that, man. Got a mile out. I can hear David Miller audio.

sharpshooter in the band. Let me say a quick good evening to you also. Hey, Funky Station, New Jersey, if you got a sloppy copy, 70 G's, big brother. Mother Nature looks like she just done the walkaway or the runaway. She seems like she got a new pair of running shoes on, no doubt. Funky Station, New Jersey. Sharpshooter in the big band. Good evening. What you talking about? Audio fire, fight, fight, fight. Sharpshooter in the Big Bam of Dixie, Alabama. 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

man. You didn't have to do it like that. I heard you the first time around, man. What's wrong with you? Did you take your mean day this morning? Damn, you got your face all balled up this afternoon. No 2 days about it. Hello, hate man in the car line. It's Mr. Audio Pipe 6. Your turn to burn. Come here.

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I'm out here stealing shit, man. Hey, man, I'm out here on a little 1x4 driver stealing shit. And you keep giving me them accolades and all them flowers and all that kind of stuff, then somebody just step out the woodwork and hit me upside my head. No two ways about it. Hey, man, you see you was just going by, you just had to bump it down in the world, it sounds like good afternoon, good evening, whatever the case may be. But thank you, my friend. The feelings with you on that end. Hit man in the car, and the audio pipe is right back.

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Just got a 780 band, and the computer's audio by the ocean got down. 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

Good afternoon, good evening, whatever the case may be. As I said, I've got to go take care of these animals on the hip chicken end. Hello, John. Good evening to you, Mr. Audio Pipe, right back.

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There, I've got a real twisted.

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You see that man tie the pole, and you see right over the top. And it's a job being discovered. Are you left handed or are you right handed with your face? Garfield, a.k.a. the master, a.k.a. 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

Station, 525, your Brown Horn is stepping out. I'm trying to get to the Keystone, breaker, breaker.

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I don't want to have a shovel. What shovel are you hiding myself right there?

The light lock, click the light on that end. 85. I see if he want a light lock, click the night, that break.

He gonna blow up Charlie 5, but let him know I slap him across his face back.

You're leaving here, you're leaving here, you're leaving here, you're leaving here, you're leaving here, you're leaving here, you're leaving here, you're leaving here, you're leaving here, you're leaving here, you're leaving here, you're leaving here, you're leaving here, you're leaving here, you're leaving here, you're leaving here, you're leaving here, you're leaving here, you're leaving here, you're leaving here, you're leaving here, you're leaving here, you're leaving here, you're leaving here, you're leaving here, you're leaving here, you're leaving here, you're leaving here, you're leaving here, you're leaving here, you're leaving here, you're leaving here, you're leaving here, you're leaving here, you're leaving here, you're leaving here, you're leaving here, you're leaving here, you're leaving here, you're leaving here, you're leaving here, you're leaving here, you're leaving here, you're leaving here, you're leaving here, you're leaving here, you're leaving here, you're leaving here, you're leaving here, you're leaving here, you're leaving here, you're leaving here, you're leaving here, you're leaving here,

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You tell that moody bro, move with us, sure, man. You better sit down and read them here. 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

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I don't know how to band, I don't stand by on that end. Hey, bang, bang, by on that man, be quiet. Hello, good news, good news. Everyone on the Monday show, but I heard your radio. Good evening to you, good news. Everyone on the Monday show, but I heard your radio. Good news. Worldwide, by on that man, right back. Hello, Funky Station, New Jersey, by on that man, waving a hand right back.

Good evening, dear. What my friend?

pretend he's doing some talking, he's doing some walking, so he's a good audio too. It's good news, a real smooth, real good audio on that end, man. It's good news, a real smooth.

Yeah, roger, roger. We knew Sonny, we knew Sonny, we knew Sonny, we knew Sonny, we knew Sonny, we knew Sonny, we knew Sonny, we knew Sonny, we knew Sonny, we knew Sonny, we knew Sonny, we knew Sonny, we knew Sonny, we knew Sonny, we knew Sonny, we knew Sonny, we knew Sonny, we knew Sonny, we knew Sonny, we knew Sonny, we knew Sonny, we knew Sonny, we knew Sonny, we knew Sonny, we knew Sonny, we knew Sonny, we knew Sonny, we knew Sonny, we knew Sonny, we knew Sonny, we knew Sonny, we knew Sonny, we knew Sonny, we knew Sonny, we knew Sonny, we knew Sonny, we knew Sonny, we knew Sonny, we knew Sonny, we knew Sonny, we knew Sonny, we knew Sonny, we knew Sonny, we knew Sonny, we knew Sonny, we knew Sonny, we knew Sonny, we knew Sonny, we knew Sonny, we knew Sonny,

Good evening.

Hold it, my only man here is your radio, bye-bye.

some good news. You said nice try, wrong guy, 410. 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You say you don't want to say nothing. You don't want to say nothing, Hunter. Hey, Hunter, I leave it with the key, Hunter. I leave it with the key, the 410. You keep on that truck, you sit on the wall. Hey, you might be off the key right here, right now on that end, man. Oh, Hunter, he key on you twice on that end, I got you about it. Good evening, team, good news. Hey, good news, old Hunter, he key on you twice, that 410. Key on the key, it ain't here. If you key, it ain't here, but I don't think you key on that ain't 410.

I was around.

0: But watch your Honda, you say he didn't keep that time, he keep this time around. He didn't keep that time, he keep this time around. Down in the middle, I could see the both of your boys on that end. Good evening to you, good news, good evening to you, my friend, head hunter, watch your back. Good news, watch your back, head hunter, you boys was in the middle, tied up, 410. But then one more time, and you're the clear. He's out here too. He says, Hunter, one more time, but you're the clear. Hunter, Hunter, Hunter, Bionic gone, bye-bye. 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Hunter, Hunter, Hunter, I'll see you in the clear, bye-bye.
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0: wonder what. And when that dumb look of cutting your radio off, talking about 20 watts. Catch you later, I'm taking it.
1: Catch you later. The big man is gone.
0: I can't see it on my wall.
1: I'm coming out. If you don't get me around the radio for a little while, I'm taking a break. I'm taking a vacation, okay? 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Yeah. Got 7 boxes, man. Hey, Big Alma, I got 7 boxes, man. All right, homeboy. Hey, Alma, catch you later. Big man is 9-10-7. Smoking out that nigga. All right, homeboy. Catch you later. Hey, Big Alma, you are smoking. I'm going to show somebody this stuff out. Okay?
0: But if you attack main base station, obviously I can turn it on. Oh, that's your little dad, man. But at the end,
1: back on the modulator. Hey, Big Alma.
0: Back
1: on the modulator. Spend it out too. Alright, homeboy, I'm taking a break. Man, we had some bad weather today. Yesterday, we didn't have light for about 8 hours. Boy, it started today again. A lot of lightning and thundering. Alright, brown shoes, catch you later, homeboy. I'm gone.

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All right, bell shoes, catch you later. 147, go. All right, Mr. JB Stone, take care. 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Yeah.

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0: mouth boundaries, the mouth, the mouth. 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I just let them alone, man. 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That way you talk about 1400. Go on up there and talk to her. 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Tell them I'm going to give them a break for a while, man. Until they catch you up. Until they spend some money, man. Hey, 1400, I'm tired of damn life, dude. And tell them, when they spend some money, call me, so there. All they think is about is condition. These boys, they're from John 51. All they think about is, I don't have condition. All they do is think about condition. Alright, man. Take care, folks. You know. Tell them to call me when they're ready for me. Okay, folks. You know. Catch you later. I'm gone. Playing it live now.
1: We're going to come out,
0: folks. You know. And we don't talk between no teeth. I'm telling them. Kill me from time to time, cause I ain't my neighbors. Some of them are 80 miles, 400 miles, 70 miles away. But I got something for the ass. And I can't look down here, folks, you know. I'm on this donor's small antenna looking up north. 1400, I'm taking care.

0: Ryan Fall, diga a Mamgao. I wonder where you get that line from, man. Hey, Alcor 24, is you within 100 feet of here? You know how to fall to Jamaica? How about the Alcor 147 right back? Come out. Man, end up looking at no competition from you at all, Dad, over there in Barbados, man. All right, Alcor, catch you later. 147, I'm through. Cut it off, man. Catch you later, Alcor. I'm gonna make that film. Alright, I gotta give it up while you're on the roof, bitch. That's 549. I gotta give it up. You know why and when, okay? 10 of Mojo. 549, I'm over the day key on him, the boat.
1: I'm on a kick, so I should put a hole in his kick so that he would leave.
0: Tell them boy, the green light is on, and I'm going to go to him. Cause you know my situation. 549, I'm going.
1: I want to escape so that you
0: calling my name when I'm not talking to you. You heard you tell our crew on some shit. Listen, man, if you don't want I'll pass 5 on the Super Bowl, don't fuck with the Super Bowl. Catch you in the 549, I will not be back. Crew, I was telling him something, and he was passing the 5. But he said he thought I wouldn't cheat. All right, Mike. Hey, 549, catch you later. I'm going to pull the plug. Talk to you later. 549, I got to go now. I'm going to let the whole world go. Bye-bye. Was I talking to you or was I talking to 549? Listen, Alcor, you don't have to run 5. I listen to you all the time, man. You be running bogus 5. Alright, I'm trying to tell Alcor. Bye bye bye. I told the dumb brother, that's why I don't fuck with him, man. Put it on you later, man. I'm fine for now, I'll fuck with him. Everybody know I play live. I don't tell no freaking lie. I'm pulling the plug now, 549. I'm pulling it out for real. Catch you later, I'm out. And people soon come home, fuck that.
1: You're mashing the four pillows and referee no fight. So that means I gotta keep keying then they're voting.
0: Alright, I'll go 24. I'll catch you later, man. God, they don't put money, man. They ain't really got nothing. All they do is try to talk and condition. I'll go 24 on 10-7.
2: Okay.
1: trouble. He was trying to say, please call out to this Marathi. Please call out to this Marathi. They trouble that he was back there saying, please call out to this Marathi, Baba.

0: trouble. 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
1: That is why I want to kick him in the booty so that he will leave me alone. Cool, warm, bye-bye.

saw me with him, man. 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He better do something with me again. Thank you.
locked in down with you. Want everybody to key on the same key. Hello, Trevor. Hello, Bianca. Cool, Rom, baby.

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0: ఇటువంటి
1: Black Jack was here 4 weeks with the man in the water, 450, Asuka.

Jack, this is 1250. With the driver from downtown Nara, Singapore, we call the man of the water, 450, Baba. This is Puerto Rico, man. This is 450 with the driver from downtown Arecibo, Puerto Rico, the real man of the water. With the driver, get down. 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

0: much tension on you, but I hear you 40 dB in Puerto Rico, 450 blackjack. Juan Castella, I am from Puerto Rico, coast near Arecibo, downtown Puerto Rico, come on. Downtown Arecibo, Puerto Rico, 450 blackjack, 450, get down.
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0: Yeah, that's my good friend.
1: Good evening once again. All right, who is 091?
0: No, no.
2: I want a driver too. Hardcore, tell one till I'm working a driver too, man. Hardcore, you tell the one till I'm also working a driver. Hardcore, trouble, bye.
0: Again, tell everybody I can do it again.

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1: Yeah, 0921 down.

Northbound going 2-9, 2-12, 2-9, 2-1, 2-12, 2-9, 2-1, 2-3, 3-3, 3-3, 3-3, 3-3, 3-3, 3-3, 3-3, 3-3, 3-3, 3-3, 3-3, 3-3, 3-3, 3-3, 3-3, 3-3, 3-3, 3-3, 3-3, 3-3, 3-3, 3-3, 3-3, 3-3, 3-3, 3-3, 3-3, 3-3, 3-3, 3-3, 3-3, 3-3, 3-3, 3-3, 3-3, 3-3, 3-3, 3-3, 3-3, 3-3, 3-3, 3-3, 3-3, 3-3, 3-3, 3-3, 3-3, 3-3, 3-3, 3-3, 3-3, 3-3, 3-3, 3-3, 3-3, 3-3, 3-3, 3-3, 3-3, 3-3, 3-3, 3-3, 3-3, 3-3, 3-3, 3-3, 3-

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1: 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Hey, 860, I heard you. 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
0: You're controlling the boom boom room. 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I know you know
1: 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You want
0: to know the trouble, bye. Bye, 549. 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And take it to 549, hey, Deuce, you look out for trouble. Say bye. I let my people go. You probably do the same thing too. 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I'm heading to the kitchen. 549, troublemaker, I'm gone.
1: You know, very long. 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
0: shame in the game, Puma. 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Bye, Deuces. Hey, Deuces, trouble, trouble, I'm gone. Hey, Deuces, 5.9 for what's up, man? Hey, Deuces, Mr. Mississippi for what's up? 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
1: 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Space for nobody else. If you are by us, 549, I'm gone. 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

from the mountaintops of Connecticut. You're 707 with that friendly fire far and wide. Right on, and I'll keep it locked down.

on top. I'm gonna roll this buffalo from Cali down to the Blue Waters and back up to the Connecticut.

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from Buffalo, it's from the West Coast, and the East Coast, from the Caribbean. Ain't nobody does it like 707 does, from the Blue Waters of Puerto Rico, but it's from Buffalo, from the...

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And I don't think that's the case, because he's helped us make it into the blue waters of Puerto Rico. Hey, y'all, put back John. 707 one more time with that 75 far and wide.

0: desk, HBSDR as my heads up display. Hey, Big Fat John, I don't know if you got a copy on me. 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

Nighthawk of the Love, man. 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Hey, Nighthawk and the Love, you're 7 with the 5. 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

Jamaica.

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1: To Big Bad John, I don't know if he's still on the key. You wanted me to say hey, hey, hey to him. Hey, Big Bad John, Ricochet waving that friendly fire from GA. They bring him. Hey, Motor Mouth Mo, we double key, but I got your Ricochet from Georgia waving that friendly fire. Ricochet from Georgia, he's waving that friendly five at you. I rolled it like he told it, from GA down to the Blue Waters and back up to the West Coast again. There, Brigham.

bump it down with you later on. You're 707, clean and gone.

John, I got five S units on you.

somebody in there with the gate. Somebody in there with the gate. I do appreciate the gate there, Breaker.

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0: 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You have the one listening.
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That's